0: Radio Mora z muzyką krosnoć.
1: This is my church. This is where I heal my hurts.

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It's a lot of bad things that they wish and they wish and they wish and they wish and they wish and on me. Yeah. Ay, ay. She say, do you love me? I tell her only partly. I

0: having families and other initiatives. But there were many people who were afraid for their career progression, opportunities. They were also worried about being threatened, maybe even at work or by friends and family. So now we're really very few doctors who are actually active, maybe I would say 4 at most 5. In fact, one of us is even in the UK, not even in Malta, because the fear factor is quite strong.
1: Trotz oder gerade wegen dieser Situation war für Natalie früh klar, dass sie sich für das Recht auf Abtreibung engagieren möchte. 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
0: I mean, I have patients from different walks of life and with different opportunities and aspects in life, of course. And I had this young woman who already had 2 children, 2 disabled children, quite disabled, and she was pregnant with her 3rd. She was really worried that this pregnancy is also going to be, she's going to have a 3rd disabled child. We weren't sure. And she asked me if I could help her access abortion. And of course, abortion is completely illegal in Malta. And I had to say, sorry, but I can't help you. And that really made me think about why we're doing this to women in Malta. And I remember there was another case as well, a young girl, maybe, I don't know, 14, 15. She was pregnant. She came with her mom. They were also asking for an abortion. And I'm like, I know you're still a child and you're going to have a child. And this is not right. But I can't help you. And it made me feel helpless and angry, and I wanted to do something about it.
1: Wie lebensbedrohlich die Gesetzeslage für Frauen und Flinters sein kann, erlebte eine schwangere US-Amerikanerin während eines Urlaubs in Malta am eigenen Leib.
0: So yes, abortion in Malta is completely illegal, except for risk to life. This came about in 2023 after Andrea Prudente came to Malta, and she had an incomplete miscarriage. Basically, her water is ruptured, but there was still a fetal heartbeat. Doctors couldn't remove the pregnancy, making her at risk of developing sepsis and maybe even dying. And then, of course, her insurance came in and took her to Spain to get the abortion and healthcare that she really needed. So after that, the law changed slightly to include abortion risks in cases of risk to life. Other than that, abortion is completely illegal.
1: Der Vorfall sorgte international für Schlagzeilen. 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So auch in Malta, erzählt Natalie.
0: So people usually traditionally traveled to the UK, and they would access abortion there. So what people do nowadays is they order pills from women on web or women help women, and they receive them by post. It takes 2 weeks.
1: Die Betroffenen sind dabei großem Stress ausgesetzt. 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
0: They're very, very anxious, of course, because they don't know whether these pills are going to arrive. They don't know whether they're safe. they don't know whether someone will find out. And of course, we do our best to reassure them, the people at Women on Web and Women Help them as well. But, you know, you never know.
1: Darüber hinaus birgt die Abtreibung mit Medikamenten, die übers Internet bestellt werden, gewisse Risiken. Es kann zu Komplikationen kommen, die eine Behandlung erfordern. Viele Flinters warten im Ernstfall jedoch lange ab, bevor sie es riskieren, im Krankenhaus Hilfe zu suchen.
0: And they do. They have their abortion illegally with safe pills. The problem is that although the procedure is quite safe, they're doing this without any medical supervision. So if things go wrong or they think that they're bleeding too much, they're really afraid to go to hospital. And they have reason to be afraid because now we've seen, I'm losing count of the number of people who have been reported from hospital or by a social worker for suspecting that they've had an abortion, and the court finds them guilty. And this is really not right. People are really afraid to seek medical help if they think they need it. I mean, we're risking that someone dies here. And it really, really worries us.
1: Darüber hinaus kommt ein Abbruch mit Medikamenten aus dem Internet nicht für alle in Frage. Eine solche Abtreibung ist nur in einem frühen Stadium der Schwangerschaft möglich. 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So Natalie von Doctors for Choice Malta.
0: And then, of course, people who have a fatal fetal anomaly diagnosis, or they're over 12 weeks, then they still need to go abroad, and they do that with the help of NGOs like Abortion Support Network. Okay, so with regards to financial support, I think Abortion Support Network help these women considerably. I believe they ask them what amount they can afford, and basically they dish out to do the rest. Okay, so they sponsor them for the rest of the money that they can't afford. But surgical abortions are not cheap at all. They cost around 3,000 to 4,000 euros for the whole thing, and of course then there's travel and accommodation. So expenses can really rack up.
1: Letztlich ist eine Abtreibung daher für viele eine Frage der Leistbarkeit und der Zugänglichkeit. Personen, die an einem Schwangerschaftsabbruch mitwirken, machen sich mitunter strafbar. Auch Natalie und ihre Kolleginnen müssen in ihrer Tätigkeit bei Doctors for Choice darauf achten, nicht gegen die restriktiven Gesetze zu verstoßen.
0: We at Doctors for Choice cannot sponsor these people for obvious reasons. First of all, we don't have the money. Secondly, we would be breaking the law if we do that, because the law says you cannot help anyone access abortion. However, we can provide them with information, which is what we do. So information is not illegal, and information can be found on websites and in medical textbooks. So all we're doing is just telling people about the procedure. But we cannot actually be with them, we cannot provide financial support.
1: Häufig wird von GegnerInnen suggeriert, dass vor allem junge Frauen Abtreibungen in Anspruch nehmen würden, weil sie, unter Anführungszeichen, zu promiskuitiv seien. 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
0: People think that most of these women are young, promiscuous, they're not taking care of their health, which is, from my experience, that's not true. And in fact, a study in, I believe, 2021, and it showed us that the average age is actually 26, and the mean number of children is 1.7, something like that. So many of these women are mothers already. So to go abroad means that you'll have to find child caring, for child minding for your children. You have to organize that. You have to take time off work, maybe time off school if you're still at school. You'll have to make sure that people around you don't know what's going on, because you will be judged harshly, even if we know that this fetus is not going to make it once it's born. I truly think that the worst cases are those who know that this baby is going to die the minute it's born. And it's really cruel what we're doing to people here. We're telling them, you have to continue with this pregnancy, okay? Even if we know, you know, it's not going to make it. And people are coming up to you and congratulating you for being pregnant and asking you whether it's a boy or a girl, and you know it's going to die. And the only solution we offer them is wait it out. You just have to go on with your pregnancy and, you know, deliver, and that's it. So these women are being left completely alone. They have to try and organize their abortion abroad on their own for a much wanted pregnancy. It's really heartbreaking. I don't know. I really wish that we could change that and help them have this abortion at home in Malta.
1: Es gibt so, Natalie, also sehr viele verschiedene Situationen und Realitäten, in denen Betroffene eine Abtreibung wollen.
0: I mean, no one wants an abortion. Abortions are necessary and are needed sometimes, most times, if the person wants it or needs it, decides that they need it. But, you know, no one actually wants to have an abortion. No one wakes up and says, today I'll have an abortion. It doesn't work like that.
1: Auch in Österreich begegnet die Erzählung junger, verantwortungsloser Frauen der Forscherin Brigitte Teissel in ihrer Arbeit zu Klassismus und Gender regelmäßig. 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
0: And I mean, to be honest, it won't help many women in Malta, okay? Because most of them, so for example, last year, 667 women had, or people, pregnant people had an abortion using pills. While in 2024, because I only have those numbers, we know that around 55 people went abroad to the UK and Spain. I think it's about half and half. So as you can see, the proportions are lean heavily towards medical abortion, self-managed medical abortion. However, I think that's what the European Commission said, that abortion care is healthcare. I think that's a really strong statement. Seeing the European Parliament and Commission supporting this campaign is hugely significant, especially for us, because it drives the message home that abortion care is healthcare. It is healthcare. And maybe this is only the first step. I'm looking forward to further implementations, maybe helping Malta move in the right direction, because people here are having abortions daily, and they need it as much as any other women in as any other woman in Europe.
1: An dieser Stelle machen wir eine kurze Pause mit dem Song Sally's Pigeons von Cyndi Lauper. Die Künstlerin verarbeitet darin den Tod ihrer Kindheitsfreundin. 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
2: 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I mean, this is a replay.
3: 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So, by paying £0 or even leaving out, that you can have great fun. 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
2: 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This video show I will show you Attila László Fusion Circus CD title of Good Luck. The CD was published in 2022 and Attila László, one of the favorite Hungarian jazz guitarist, my favorite Hungarian jazz guitarist, and his sound is a great, and I always recognize when I hear his guitar. Okay, the members of the band: Attila László guitar, János Nagy Jancsa keyboards, Béla Latman bass guitar, Attila Zombori drums, Balázs Pece trumpet, Sándor Lakatos szoszó, saxophone, Krisztián Csapó pozán, trombon. All music was written by Attila László guitarist. We will hear the first 5 songs from the CD. First will be the My Village, second will be the GT, third will be the title song Good Luck, fourth will be the Tale of the Waltz, and the Downhill will be the last at the first part of the radio show. Let's listen these 5 songs now.
4: At the beginning, Peter wanted to be an astronaut, later a lawyer. By a strange quirk of fate that travels to distant planets every week with his show and gives very good reasoning for that.

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1: She was 20 years old, my full moon. I'm bad and hungry in my life's afternoon.

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Peter Zsufa Jazz Club, the radio program's aim is popularize good music through his usual style, while Peter Zsufa is getting more and more famous.

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2: Herbert, it's DJ Peter Zsuf, and you are listening to Peter Zsuf for Jazz Club. At this radio show, we are listening Attila László Fusion Circus, CD title of Good Luck. The CD was published in 2022. We heard the first five songs from the CD, and comes now the next three. In the third, I have to back... to come back because it is near here my airtime, my end of my airtime, and I will back, and after I will extra musics comes. It means these are the dumb mixable tracks, but but on my website you can hear the all of radio shows. Okay, firstly comes now the next song, title of It's Already Dead. After comes the only one, I Will Back, and two more songs comes, but these are the dumb mixable tracks. Okay, let's listen these songs now.
3: Greeting goat from the plane. This animal is damn polite thanks to its terrible misfortune. It even greets its natural enemies before running away from them. It shared its habitat with well-bred wolves and bears. They said hello back and attacked only after that. But the newcomer predators introduced by the Austrians at the end of the 19th century, and they eliminated most entirely the domestic goat herds. They still live in small numbers in reserves and unused attic trapdoors, but recently they

Mustafa started working at a radio station in the autumn of 1998. That was the time when the world's habit of listening to jazz music changed forever. Unfortunately, there aren't any official documents of this event. The officials were preparing for the weekend. We were after a weather front, everybody had a headache, and they forgot about this revolutionary breakthrough in listening to jazz on the radio. The real problem is that it was told to anybody even later. This revolution-like style change was the discussion topic of only Peter and his friends.

0: 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Radio Medical Alert! This is Rebecca Radius, MD, media psychologist, radio therapist. This is a very rare profession. I would like to share important information with the listeners. The very frequent phenomenon called data loss, morning can be treated. The fear from losing a favorite program can overwhelm you even during the program. It is even more true when the program is over. Although it is well known that our favorite program is going to continue, but in a spiritual sense it almost dies for the listener. This loss of program mourning may cause bad mood, tension, and depression. In such cases, we recommend to create a habit of listening to the program again on the internet as a release ritual. In our case, the website jufajazz.hu is recommended for our listeners sensitive to that.
1: 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We heard almost the whole CD, 8 tracks, and comes 2 more, but these are the more longer than my airtime. It means you can hear the, is only one place in my website. You can find my website www.zsuffajazz.hu, and I hope you enjoy this 1 hour with me and my Hungarian jazz music, and we will meet in the next week. Thank you very much. See you next time. Bye bye.
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I'm gonna send a letter to China. See if my baby's over there. Well, she ain't over there in China. Down in Ethiopia somewhere.

And our story go on. Frank and Elmer were sweethearts. Lordy, how they could love. Vowed to love one another underneath the stars above. Talking about that man.